Happy June, my friends. 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My name is Mackenzie Hart, the host of your Hot 96 Night Show. Coming back to life just a little bit. I lost my voice entirely last week. 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

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Right now, it's Miles Smith on Hot 96.

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My name is Mackenzie Hart, your host. 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It is June 1st. Happy new month. Happy Pride Month. Let me know what you

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0: 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And this year is the 35th anniversary of the festival. 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

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You're listening to the Hot 96 Night Show. My name is Mackenzie Hart, your host. 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

Kehlani on the Hot 96 Night Show. Thanks so much for tuning in. Welcome if you're just joining us. 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My name is Mackenzie Hart, your host. 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

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It's Mackenzie Hart, your host on the Hot 96 Night Show. 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

Ella Langley absolutely dominating every award show truly possible that she'd be nominated in and leading the way with that single, Choosin' Texas. 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It's your host, Mackenzie Hart, Harry Styles, coming up. Sabrina Carpenter also on the way. But right now it's Justin Bieber. 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In the city, remember you should

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1: That's a wrap for tonight, my friends. 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Mackenzie Hart, your host here, signing off. I'll catch you tomorrow night, same time, same place here on Hot 96. 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
1: It's Clay. It's Mackenzie. 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Thanks for listening in today. Mackenzie, I saw a video on Facebook that had me cracking up because of how true it was. And it was a skit brought on by this couple.
2: Okay.
1: And basically it was things that you can totally say to men and it's fine, but when it's the exact same thing that's said to women, like, it's totally not okay.
2: Oh, I like
1: it. So inappropriate.
2: Let's talk about it.
1: So

0: we're just going to pretend that, you know, when you hear these things, I want you to pretend that your boyfriend Tyler sang it to you.
1: Okay, he's saying it to me.
0: Yeah, and you might get mad.
1: All right.
0: And I'm going to pretend that my wife Katie is saying these things to me.
1: Okay.
0: So let's pretend for this first one that Tyler says, are you really wearing that?
1: Ooh.
0: You don't like that?
1: I'd probably knock him out.
0: Why does it matter what I wear?
1: Yeah, I'd be like, yeah, I am.
0: So if Katie says, are you really wearing that? I'll be like, yeah, probably. No big deal.
1: That would be Tyler's response, too.
0: Yeah.
1: And I would probably say, no, you're not. You're going to put these on.
0: Exactly. See how crazy that is? Like, I don't understand. Like, guys, we just roll over and just are all right with this?
1: Yep.
0: Apparently. Apparently. Another one. Calm down. It's fine.
1: Mm-mm.
0: You just got triggered.
1: Don't tell me to calm down.
0: But if I'm told to calm down, it's fine. Like,
1: okay.
0: Yeah, you're probably right. I need to stop overthinking this.
1: Here's what I've gathered from just this short conversation.
0: Okay.
1: It's all about the tone in which you say it. Because I think if I would say it, I'd be like, calm down. It's fine. Like, trying to comfort you.
0: I can say it like that, too. Like, Katie, just calm down. It's okay.
1: No!
0: It's the same way!
1: No!
0: Oh, my God.
1: I don't like it.
0: It's the same words in the same tone. Y'all... All right. And this was one of the things I did in the video that I thought was hilarious because okay. It's so true. So obviously this will be for like different genders. So let's say you go up to Tyler, your boyfriend, and you're like, you know, I just saw my friend Billy over here.
1: Mm-hmm.
0: He's at the gym. He looks so fit. He's toned up. He looks great.
1: Yeah.
0: I'm sure Tyler would be like, yeah, probably.
1: Cool.
0: Whatever. If Tyler comes up to you and says, you know, I just saw Samantha at the gym. Like, she looks so great, toned up. Like, she looks like she's in really good shape right now.
1: What about me? Aren't I in good shape? Why are you looking at Samantha?
0: Exactly. It's exactly
1: I'll
0: right.
1: I'll look at Samantha. I'll go compliment Samantha.
0: Uh-huh, but you can't.
1: You compliment me.
0: Right. Uh-huh. Yeah. All right. So if you're listening now, these are things that you can totally say to men, but you can't say to women.
1: Yep.
0: Because you'll get in trouble, apparently.
1: It's just the rules.
0: You look tired.
1: It's just me. I think you're literally saying that to me.
0: No, this is like one of the things.
1: Yeah, I really felt.
0: So if you tell Tyler you look tired, it'd be like, yeah, you're probably right. I feel tired.
1: Yeah, I didn't sleep well.
0: Yeah, but if he says, Kenzie, you look tired.
1: Oh, my God. And then, are you feeling okay? Yeah, I'm great.
0: That was another one.
1: I'm great.
0: And this one would probably set someone off. You sure you're going to eat all that?
1: Wow. What I eat ain't none of your business.
0: See how fun this is, everybody.
1: Wow. I am triggered.
0: Right?
1: I am triggered.
0: But, you know, if you say it to your guy, it's fine. It's
1: Tyler
0: okay.
1: would be like, yeah, I'm going to eat all this and then I'm going to get more.
0: Exactly. Why is this okay? All right, help us out. Text in 82474. You can also call us at 812-491-9468. What is something totally okay to say to men, but the same thing you cannot say it to women because apparently that's wrong?
1: It's a thing.
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2: But then I got to think again.
0: More thinking.
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2: I usually don't like to talk about the Kardashians, but I might have to agree with Khloe Kardashian when she said this. It's Clay McKenzie here in the Hot 96 Morning Show, and she was talking about how her kids don't have any internet or social media.
3: Ooh.
2: Yeah, I'll just let her explain.
4: When they're old enough, they will figure it out. I don't believe my son is 3, my daughter's 7.5. They should not be on social media, in my opinion. They don't need to know about the internet.
2: So there you go. I mean, they are very young still.
3: For sure.
2: One being 3, one being 7.5. I don't even think I was on the internet at 7.5.
3: Oh, definitely not.
2: I mean, dial-up was a thing, and that took like 7 years to get into, but...
3: I was definitely in like middle school before I even really started exploring. And my parents wouldn't let me have a social media account until I graduated 8th grade. I do remember that.
2: Right. I mean, my mom gave me internet access. Didn't really... You know, I don't think she even knew what to look out for, because the internet was still kind of, you know, gaining momentum.
3: It was very fresh.
2: It was a thing in the 90s, but like early 2000s, we were still like building websites. We didn't really know what to watch out for.
3: Yeah.
2: You know, I will admit I was not doing anything that I shouldn't have been doing. All I was doing on the internet was finding internet games.
3: Totally.
2: Like, internet games.
3: Games and, like, early YouTube.
2: Right.
3: Like, not even the YouTubes that, like, my little brother watches YouTube, and I'm like, what is happening?
2: Yeah.
3: Like, we were watching stupid comedy. Yes.
2: Comedy
3: but
2: clips.
3: But I watched music videos. Like,
2: right.
3: I learned how to do the Soulja Boy on YouTube.
2: Nice. I honestly didn't get into anything crazy, but nowadays, like, social media is everywhere. You got multiple social media
3: sites.
2: It's
3: a slippery slope.
2: You've got some weirdo websites that you don't want to get on, even as an adult.
3: And yes, kids are easily deceived, right?
2: Yes.
3: So they could think that a friend made an account and it really wasn't a friend. And
2: right.
3: You know what I mean? Like, they don't know those things. So I totally agree. I mean, 3, obviously, the 3-year-old has no idea what's going
2: on.
3: But 7.5 is also way too young.
2: Yeah, well, I guess. I mean, if you're right there with them, if they're going online to do something, then I would say be with them. But I really can't say anything right now. 1, I'm not a parent. 2, when I was on the internet as a kid, like, I think I got online like starting at 9 or 10, and I was mostly playing computer games on a CD-ROM.
3: I
2: barely even had access to the internet, but now it's super easy. You get on your phone, your laptop or a home computer, and you're right there. You're right in the internet right there.
3: But there's like plenty of kids apps that you can download to your device that are like vetted, right?
2: Yeah,
3: I think that's cool. Cause yes, we were playing computer games. Like totally we were playing games.
2: Let's see how young you were when you first got on the internet. Or if you've got kids, are they on the internet now? And if so, how old are they? And what are you watching them closely?
3: Right.
2: Let's talk about it. 812-491-9468. 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
1: Mackenzie, what if I told you that nobody really needs to work a 5-day work week?
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0: suggests that we don't really need to work 5 days a week.
1: Okay.
0: Because people are more productive working 4 days a week.
1: Mm-hmm.
0: How about that?
1: Yep. I say listen to the science of whoever made that up.
0: Science never lies.
1: Yeah, so that sounds good.
0: So the studies from nonprofit advocacy group 4 Days Week Global, employees can accomplish as much in 33 hours a week as they do in 38 to 40 hours a week. And workers in the study became more productive with their hours on the clock over time, reducing their average work time by about 4 hours during their first 6 months of 4 day work weeks.
1: Let's go.
0: Basically, in a nutshell, we do better working 4 days than we do five.
1: So why are we working five?
0: Great idea that we need to figure out.
1: Yeah, let's do four.
0: Can we do four? Because five is, it feels like too much. We don't get enough time for the weekend when we're off. Like, we can totally get things done in just 4 days.
1: I don't even have kids, and I could not imagine trying to, like, get your life together from the week that just happened, and then also prepare yourself and your entire family for the week that's about to come, and still try to do things for enjoyment.
0: Yeah.
1: In 2 days before you have to go back to work. Like,
0: it's a mess.
1: It seems too fast anyway.
0: It does. Like, we could totally use a 3 day weekend.
1: Yeah.
0: That would be so nice.
1: I think really it just changes people's mindset, right? Their like perception, I guess, of like, okay, I only have 4 days. I'm going to not take such a long time on each project. Like, you know, you can draw things out.
0: Right.
1: If you know you have ample amount of time to do it. But if you're kind of on a timeline, you're like, okay, let me be efficient.
0: I know there's people in healthcare that work 12-hour days, but they don't work 5 days out of the week. It's more like two or three tops.
1: Yeah.
0: Which I don't know if I can mentally handle 12-hour day shifts.
1: 12 hours at one time. Yeah.
0: Yeah, I could not.
1: I'm a little scared of that.
0: I could not. I don't know how people function, if they function at all, but y'all,
1: it's amazing.
0: Are the
1: like,
0: real
1: kudos.
0: MVPs.
1: Yeah.
0: Kudos to you. But is there anyone out there right now that actually works a 4 day work week versus a 5 day work week? And if so, how's that going for you? Give us a call, 812-491-9468. You can also text in 82474. Also, do you think we should work a 4 day work week versus a 5 day work week? Or maybe you're opposed to it. Maybe you're like, 5 days is good enough.
1: You're crazy.
0: No, no judgment. We want to hear from you.
1: Goodbye.
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1: Again.
0: More thinking.
1: More thinking. And I was like, wait. Clayton McKenzie in the morning.
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1: I don't know what it is, Mackenzie, when it comes to trash TV, but for some reason, it's very healing.
2: It is.
1: Very healing.
2: Soothing. Comfort.
1: Yes, because you're thinking, I'm so glad my problems aren't like this.
2: Yeah, like I'm so glad I am not on this show.
1: Right. Unless it's like competing for money, then.
2: Right. You know, that's fair different. Enough. But yeah.
1: But there's a lot of times where you'll be watching, you'll think that, and then you'll find another trash TV show.
2: Oh, yeah.
1: It's Clay, it's Mackenzie, it's the Hot 96 Morning Show. Over the weekend, Katie and I pretty much found comfort and healing in watching trash TV.
2: As you should.
1: Yes. And
2: it's a brainless thing. You don't have to think about it. You don't have to think about it. I think that's why it's soothing.
1: Right. You can have it on in the background, not pay attention to it. And then when you are not distracted from something, you go back to the TV and it's like you didn't even miss anything.
2: And you're like, oh.
1: It's more trash.
2: Yeah, exactly.
1: But maybe a different story.
2: Yeah.
1: But it's still more trash.
2: Right.
1: What do you think? Because I know you said you don't watch a lot of television, but think of all the times you've watched trash TV before. It could be anything from like, you know, reality shows or game shows or even Jerry Springer.
2: Right.
1: When it comes to trash TV, that is the trashiest of TV.
2: And that's a good one.
1: That's probably one of my top TV shows of all time.
2: This is kind of embarrassing to admit. I just thought about this. But in my defense, my mom watched it. We watched it together. I don't even know if you remember this. It was Bret Michaels' Rock of Love.
1: Rock of Love.
2: I
1: absolutely watched.
2: Thank goodness. Thank goodness. I know I can trust you.
1: One and
2: I know
1: two.
2: Yeah. Oh my gosh. Because I think I was too young when like Flava Flav did it. Because I know
1: I watched
2: a couple.
1: That too.
2: See, I didn't see
1: Flava
2: that one.
1: Flav.
2: Yeah. I think I was too young.
1: Where were you when Pumpkin spat at New York? Where were you? I remember where I was. At home with a jaw on the floor. Bret Michaels.
2: My mom was a Poison fan, obviously, she was an 80s girly, right? So she loved Bret Michaels. I'm not even going to lie. I was like, okay, he looks pretty good for his age. But here I am, like 10 years old, watching him date, you know, people that I'm, you know, 27 now. I could have been on that show.
1: Right.
2: So I definitely watched Bret Michaels' Rock of Love.
1: Okay.
2: And of course, in high school, me and all my friends, my friend Lauren, it's her favorite show ever, Jersey Shore.
1: I love Jersey Shore.
2: I mean, when you're getting ready to go out, you need to be watching Jersey Shore. It's like your own personal pregame.
1: Yes.
2: It's amazing.
1: Even if you're like driving yourself, you're still screaming, Cabs are here.
2: Cabs are here.
1: Cabs are here.
2: Oh, I love Pauly.
1: That show was just life-changing.
2: It really was.
1: It was
2: thank God for Jersey Shore.
1: Trash TV at its finest.
2: Yeah.
1: Text in 82474. What kind of trash TV you watching? You like 90 Day Fiancé?
2: Ooh.
1: Are you watching old reruns of Flavor Love, Rock of Love,
2: like
1: all
2: us.
1: Kinds of love? What are you watching? 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
1: So earlier we were talking about being on the internet at a young age because Khloe Kardashian says her kids who are 3 and 7.5 have no access to the internet, no social media. She doesn't want them to get online just yet, which, you know, a lot of people agree with that. Some may disagree with that.
2: Yeah.
1: That's okay. We're having a conversation about it.
2: But for sure.
1: I found some of the top signs that you grew up without a smartphone because obviously smartphone, instant access to the internet, instant access to pretty much anything you can think of. And so I found some ideas and some signs that you possibly grew up without one. I definitely grew up without one. I think my first smartphone that I got was college. I mean, I had a cell, like the first cell phone I had was 8th grade and it was a flip phone.
2: Same. I had a Nokia, one of those things you could literally throw at the wall and it would still work.
1: Yep.
2: It was indestructible.
1: Yep. Except for mine because my dog chewed it and somehow my dog's teeth were like made of steel.
2: Fair enough.
1: But here are the signs that you grew up without a smartphone. You might have more than 10 phone numbers memorized.
2: Yes.
1: Do you?
2: I remember my old home phone that doesn't exist. My Same. Grandparents' home phone that doesn't exist.
1: Nice.
2: And I know, yeah, probably my inner circle, I know all their phone numbers.
1: Okay, good. You don't need a GPS to drive home. Mackenzie's out.
2: Absolutely not.
1: Mackenzie's out.
2: I have lived in Evansville, the area, my entire life, and I...
1: Still don't know where you're going.
2: I map everywhere I go.
1: Still don't know the directions. What side does the sun set on, Mackenzie?
2: That's in the west.
1: That's correct.
2: Thank you. Don't know where that's at.
1: Oh,
2: I'll see it when the sun goes down.
1: Oh, boy.
2: Then I'll know.
1: You own multiple photo albums.
2: Oh, duh. Come on.
1: Physical.
2: Yeah.
1: Nice.
2: Yeah.
1: All your music is in a CD case.
2: I have a giant CD thing.
1: Yes, with the plastic sleeves.
2: Absolutely.
1: Oh, me too. It's in my garage right now.
2: I don't think my car has a CD player, though. That

0: That is the problem.
1: It used to take you 20 minutes to type out a text message.
0: Yeah, because you added the button multiple times.
1: If you're trying to call somebody back, then you don't want them knowing. You basically star 69.
0: Oh, I thought it was star 67.
1: No.
0: Are you sure?
1: You star 69 to call people
0: or
1: back.
0: Or am I thinking of 67? How terrible is that?
1: Right. Brain rot. Are you watching TV was bad for your eyes?
0: Yeah. Or your brain cells.
1: Yeah. It's going to rot your brain, kids.
0: Yep, all of that.
1: Turns out looking at your phone late at night is even worse. So take that.
0: Love that for us.
1: You didn't have neck problems by the age of 12?
0: Oh. Our posture as a society is
1: just... They're worse. You hurt your shoulder trying to take a selfie? That's how you know we didn't grow up with smartphones.
0: Wow.
1: Nowadays...
0: Remember selfie sticks?
1: Unfortunately, I do.
0: Mm-hmm.
1: I do. You know, we...
0: I do keep a tripod around. I will say that.
1: It's not a selfie stick, though.
0: You're right.
1: Not a selfie stick.
0: Thank goodness.
1: Oh, Lord. How dumb we looked holding those things out. I remember doing that with one...
0: Those were the days.
1: ...family vacation.
0: And yep.
1: Be in mind, we do have a large family, and where we were taking pictures was not in public. And so we needed, like, some way of getting everybody in.
0: Fair.
1: And somebody brought a selfie stick. I was like, okay.
0: Clutch.
1: Here we are.
0: Clutch.
1: So, one more. If you missed a call, you just wait for them to call back.
0: Oh, yeah.
1: You don't have to call them. They'll call back.
0: Yeah. Don't worry. They're going to get a hold of you one way or another.
1: Oh, the good old days. Top 96.
0: Again.
1: More thinking.
0: And I was like, wait. Clay and McKenzie in the morning.
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1: We had Jason write into us today through Instagram.
2: Oh.
1: And so Jason has a dilemma. Let's try to help him out. Jason writes, my wife is turning 30 soon, and I really want to do something extra special for her. But she's also an identical twin, and every birthday she's ever had has been shared with her sister.
2: Right.
1: So I get along great with her twin, but I don't want to have to plan and pay for a surprise for her, too. I feel like my wife deserves something that's just for her for once, but I don't know if that's possible. Am I going to have to just forget a big surprise so I can ask her how she wants to handle the celebration with her sister? Would I be stepping into some sensitive territory if I planned something that broke their tradition?
2: What do you
1: think? What do you think, Mackenzie?
2: This is so interesting. And now that I have a little brother and sister that are twins, however, they're like a boy and a girl, so they still do all kinds of things together. And people, obviously, they have the same birthday, so people lump them in together. So, yeah, this is interesting because I do think they deserve to be their own person because obviously they are.
1: Right.
2: So they should be special. And I love that he wants to do something special for her.
1: Yes.
2: But it is crazy how much twins are like a package deal.
1: Oh, absolutely.
2: And they like, they feel that way. Yep. I mean, from what I understand,
1: some do.
2: Most people. Yeah. Yeah. So, I think he's got good intentions, right?
1: Yeah, he wants his wife to feel special because he's married to his wife.
2: Yeah.
1: And not the sister.
2: Yeah. I almost wonder if they could, like, do two?
1: Yeah, I would say so.
2: Type thing. Like, do one with the sister and, like, all the family and friends are involved. And then, like, do one just for his wife so she does feel special doing this one thing on her own.
1: I'm also wondering if the wife, sister... I'm wondering if she's married, too, because if she's not,
2: right,
1: then you're going to have a harder time trying to figure that out, whereas you can plan something just for your wife.
2: Right.
1: If that other sister's married.
2: Now, it's an interesting scenario for sure.
1: Yeah. I would say, since this is you trying to be a good husband, I would say plan something out for your wife, not for the sister, even though some twins go package deal.
2: Yeah, fair.
1: Make it a new tradition.
2: I like it.
1: Now it's your wife. You got to make her feel special too from the husband. I'm just saying, make her feel special and make it to where it doesn't always have to be a celebration with twins.
2: Yeah,
1: yeah,
2: I agree.
1: You are a twin. We know that. That's a fact. But you're also married now and you can celebrate without your sibling. It's possible. I promise.
2: Right.
1: But I'm not a twin, so I don't know how it works. I don't know how that, you know, mindset is.
2: Right.
1: That's how I would do it. 812-491-9468. You can call that number. You can text in 82474. Any opinions? Any advice? You let us know what you think. 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
1: Got Halloween coming up, Mackenzie.
2: Yay!
1: Spooky season is here. It's Clay, it's Mackenzie, it's the Hot 96 Morning Show. When it comes to Halloween, one of the most important things is the candy.
2: Absolutely.
1: You gotta have the candy just in case there's some kids that come by. And last year, when I just moved into my house, I was all excited about some kids coming over to so I could pass them candy, because I've always lived out in the country where there's nobody.
2: Right.
1: And so now living in a house.
2: In a neighborhood.
1: I'm like, yay, there's going to be kids coming by so I can give them candy.
2: That's
1: like,
2: so cute.
1: I'm on the other side of it now.
2: Okay.
1: Instead of being the kid going to get the candy, I'm now the person handing the candy out.
2: And you're surprised that it's, like, actually a lot of fun.
1: It is fun.
2: Looking forward to it,
1: yeah,
2: you know?
1: Yeah, because it's so fun to see, like, the kids walk by and, like, they've got interesting costumes on. Sometimes the parents are dressed up, too.
2: Yeah.
1: I'm like, oh, this is great. I love this.
2: Yeah.
1: So, as a person that will have candy at home, waiting for kids for Halloween. It's so tough to not eat it all.
2: Yep. So I did this yesterday. I did this yesterday. I went to the store and I was like, you know what? That's not a bad deal on candy.
1: It's not.
2: And I'm going to forget. I'm going to like say, oh, I'll do it later. And then all of a sudden it's going to be Halloween. I'm not going to have any candy.
1: Yeah.
2: So I got some yesterday. And yes, I already started eating it. I ate a Reese's yesterday.
1: Ooh.
2: And then my boyfriend was mad because he's trying to like not eat sweets.
1: Yeah, you gotta hide it.
2: I got his favorite, which is Snickers.
1: Oh, you can't do that.
2: So, and he was mad while eating a Snickers. He was like, why would you? I'm like, cool it. You're eating a Snickers. You're happy.
1: I made this mistake last year. So they have, of course, the candy bags that have like all kinds of assortments in it. And so I wasn't sure how many kids would be going by our house.
2: Right.
1: Because we just moved into the neighborhood.
2: Right.
1: I don't know what it looks like around Halloween.
2: Yeah.
1: What kind of foot traffic we have. So I bought two big bags.
2: Yeah, because you can't run out. That would be terrible.
1: And I come home and Katie's like, why did you buy all this candy? I said, because it's for the kids. I don't know. And she's like, do you really think we're going to have that many kids? I said, I don't know. We just moved.
2: Yeah.
1: We just moved here. Turns out we didn't have that many kids show up. So we have like a bag and a half of candy left over.
2: Really?
1: Yeah.
2: Well, good for you then. You don't have to go spend more money.
1: It was not good for me.
2: Oh.
1: No.
2: Oh.
1: So much sugar.
2: Okay.
1: Because who's going to eat it?
2: Right.
1: Who's going to eat it? Me and my wife.
2: It's true.
1: It was not good.
2: That's part of it.
1: So, found a survey that surveyed about 2,000 adults here in the U.S. The average person eats through the candy for trick-or-treaters twice before fall Halloween arrives. I don't blame you.
2: I love that for us, actually.
1: There's a third of people that are early planners who have stocked up by October 1st.
2: Oh, no.
1: Y'all have a strong will.
2: Yeah.
1: If you can buy it that early and then wait
2: and have
1: 30 days.
2: Yeah.
1: That's crazy. So half of those who decorate for Halloween insist they have the best looking house in the neighborhood.
2: Okay.
1: And so you know those people have the best candy.
2: They do. Because they're like,
1: they're
2: prideful about it. They want to be the best.
1: Absolutely. Like they're dressed up like that for their house decorations. They've got to have the best candy
2: in
1: there.
2: They got the good stuff.
1: Because they know people are going to walk up there and be like, this house right here.
2: That's right.
1: They're going to be ready. Text in 82474. Let's take a poll. Have you eaten through your candy yet for Halloween trick-or-treaters? Because I've already started.
2: Yeah, we have.
1: Sorry. But have you? It's Hot 96.
2: More thinking. And I was like, wait.
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2: 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So convincing, you made it look fun. 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Saying, baby, just relax.

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1: Mackenzie here is actively planning her wedding, and she is so far ahead, it's crazy.
2: Oh, yep, that's definitely true.
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1: It's Clay and Mackenzie here on the Hot 96 Morning Show. Just kidding, she has nothing planned.
2: Nope, I don't even have a date. I kind of do. I keep changing my mind, and my fiance Tyler's like, will you just decide and let me know?
1: He's leaving it up to you.
2: He don't care. Okay. However,
1: he don't care. He just had to ask.
2: I offered a date, and he decided to tell me that was the day he got married to his previous wife.
1: Ooh, yeah, probably avoid that one.
2: Yeah.
1: I mean, to be fair, it would be easier for him to remember.
2: No.
1: But then he has to remember the other one.
2: No. He is erasing.
1: Listen, do you see
2: the last one from his memory?
1: I agree, it's not good, but do you see my point?
2: No.
1: Okay. Anyway.
2: Yeah, whatever. That's why I can't decide on a date, so.
1: Right. Well, once you do decide the date, then you're going to have to start, you know, throwing out those invitations. Be like, hey, guess what? Reminder, yes. We're getting married.
2: Yes, save the date.
1: Right. Well, I want you to know before you get into it all that you won't have every single person you invite go.
2: Fair.
1: Someone will decline.
2: And I'm sure you, like, you budget for that, right?
1: Yes.
2: Like, okay. 15% of people are going to say they can't make it.
1: Right. But also, just, you know, by chance, maybe it will happen. But budget for that not happening.
2: Yeah.
1: But I will say I did find some cases of people declining weddings for crazy reasons.
2: Oh.
1: And here's a crazy one. One person said the father of the bride was not going to be there.
2: Oh.
1: And the reason was... he said, I won't know anyone and I'll be bored.
2: Oh my gosh.
1: So to be fair, it continues on to say all of his kids and grandkids were there. He has no other family and no friends to speak of. And it was a 15-minute civil ceremony. But he didn't know anyone that was going to be there.
2: Father
1: of the bride.
2: Literally.
1: I won't know anyone.
2: You suck,
1: you
2: dude.
1: You could. If you go, dad.
2: Wow.
1: You're paying for it.
2: Yeah, right. Just send him the bill. Send him the bill. Whatever.
1: How was it, honey? Was it a good time?
2: Yeah.
1: Should have been there. Another excuse was aliens.
2: Oh.
1: I mean, that's fair.
2: Like, they were like, I can't come to your wedding because aliens might be there.
1: So the excuse was, obviously, aliens. But then they continued to say, a volcano erupted less than a week before my wedding. My family was convinced that since my wedding was 20 minutes from the volcano, that aliens were coming to attack. Love
2: wow.
1: it. Love it.
2: That is, yeah, super rational. I'm glad everyone agreed on that.
1: I'm glad they explained themselves.
2: Mm-hmm. Yeah, yeah.
1: It's not the volcano, it's the aliens.
2: Maybe.
1: Because the volcano erupted.
2: Right. Maybe you dodged a bullet by not having those people there.
1: I would say so. I mean, sounds like you're getting married in Hawaii, which that sounds
2: awesome.
1: Hey,
2: lucky you.
1: Right, but...
2: Are there aliens?
1: Just be careful.
2: I've never been to Hawaii. Really, somebody tell me.
1: Be careful. All right, text in 82474. You can call 812-491-9468. If somebody declined going to a wedding of yours, or maybe it was someone else's, maybe it was your excuse. What was the excuse? We'll go through some texts and calls coming up next on Hot 96.
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0: 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And this year is the 35th anniversary of the festival. 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
1: I think everybody can understand when I say kids can be expensive.
2: Woohoo.
1: But how expensive can they get? It's Clay and McKenzie here in the Hot 96 Morning Show. I found this story on Reddit. This mother in California was absolutely blown away when she looked to check her phone bill.
2: Mm-hmm.
1: She opens it up, McKenzie, and she sees that it's over $5,000.
2: No.
1: $5,000. She's
2: that
1: like,
2: hurts.
1: Hold on a minute. This has got to be a mistake. You guys totally messed up my bill. There's no way this family racked up $5,000. Well, she soon found out that her daughter was making international calls because she met someone playing games online that lived on the other side of the earth.
2: No.
1: Was calling them, talking to them, and had no clue that, you know, international calls are pretty expensive.
2: Oh, no.
1: Yeah.
2: This is like worst case scenario. I think when I like travel, I've done a couple trips where I like went on a cruise and like went to Mexico and all the different places. And I always worry about like the roaming. They're like, oh, the roaming data is going to get you. I'm like, number one, what does that even mean? And number two, what am I supposed to do about it? Like, I don't want to get charged $5,000.
1: Well, so whenever my wife and I, whenever Katie and I went to Cancun for our honeymoon, we basically turned off our data.
2: Yeah.
1: Like, we turned it all off except for Wi-Fi. We were only able to communicate through Wi-Fi through the resort we were at.
2: Yeah, I think that's the way to go.
1: Yeah. I mean, you can text that way if you have an iPhone. I don't know how other phones are, but
2: Right. We
1: were able to text that way. I just made sure that on her phone, like, data was off. My phone, data was off.
2: Mm-hmm.
1: Only way we can communicate is through Wi-Fi.
2: Yeah.
1: Other than that, when we went on an excursion, we had no communication whatsoever to the outside world. It was just us on our own.
2: And maybe that's good on a vacation, but
1: Right. This
2: girl was like at home, not thinking anything of it.
1: Yeah, she's like, konnichiwa, what's up?
2: She's like, I got friends all over the world.
1: That's right.
2: And it's like, no, girl.
1: Mrs. International right here.
2: But listen, communicate with them through the game. Like, that's part of it, right? Like,
1: yeah.
2: I mean, that's not anything you have to additionally pay for.
1: Yeah, I don't know how that.
2: Don't call them up.
1: Seriously. But how much money has your kid cost you? Like, maybe, I'm not talking like food, water, all that stuff.
2: Right.
1: So obviously not. But when it comes to like maybe a phone bill like this, or maybe your kid plays ungodly amounts of Fortnite all the time, and they're like, Mom, Dad, I need some V-Bucks because there's this skin that is so cool and it's Sabrina Carpenter. I want to be Sabrina Carpenter on Fortnite.
2: I love that.
1: How much money have you spent on Fortnite? Because I know our boss, Aaron, has told me some stories about his kids wanting to play Fortnite.
2: Oh, no.
1: And I'm like, man, oh, man, that's got to be fun.
2: Good luck to y'all.
1: So what's the most money that your kid has cost you? 812-491-9468. Text in 82474. 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
2: Oh, do we?
1: For McKenzie. So McKenzie, being the youngest in the room, you are an adopted millennial, but technically you're Gen Z.
2: Yep, right on the line.
1: Older Gen Z.
2: Yep.
1: And so I actually found a little bit of a research panel. It reveals a long list of items from the 90s that a lot of young people can't identify, and I was like, hey, McKenzie's a young people. Let's see if she knows it, what any of these are.
2: Oh, boy.
1: And so what we're going to do is, I've got a picture of these things. And I know you listening, you can't see what I'm about to say or show. So what Mackenzie's going to do is she's going to cover her ears, and I'm going to whisper it to you. So you want to probably turn your volume up a little bit. And actually, I might actually have you leave the room.
2: Okay. I can do that.
1: So that way you don't understand what I'm about to say.
2: Yeah. So, we want this to be fair.
1: Absolutely. So these are going to be things from back in the day that McKenzie may not know what they are. So
2: okay.
1: McKenzie, we'll have you leave the room.
2: All right.
1: Wait for her to leave the room. Okay. All right. She's behind the door. All right. This is a pager. It's going to be a pager. Okay. Here we go. All right, McKenzie, come back in.
2: All right. Here we go.
1: Here's your first item. What is that?
2: A pager?
1: That's correct.
2: Oh!
1: That is correct.
2: I think I've seen that on
1: way to go
2: TV shows and stuff. Yeah.
1: That's probably the last time you saw one.
2: Yeah.
1: I remember my mom, she's a nurse, and they used to have these all the time.
2: Okay.
1: So instead of getting a phone call, because she's always on the go,
2: right,
1: they would get paged.
2: Like,
1: and they would have to go
2: ASAP,
1: to the room that
2: here
1: was telling them to go to. But yeah, they don't use pagers anymore. I don't know anyone that uses pagers anymore.
2: Wow. Okay.
1: So good job.
2: Thank you.
1: It was a pager.
2: All right.
1: Second item, go leave the room. All right. Good job. All right. The second item is a VCR tape rewinder. All right, McKenzie, come back in. All right. Here you go. What is that? It's tough. Yeah, we use this all the time in the 90s and early 2000s.
2: It looks like a doorstop.
1: It's not a doorstop.
2: I didn't think you were going to show me a doorstop because
1: we still use those, but...
2: Oh my God, it looks beat up. Is this in good condition or...
1: If it looks beat up, it's in great condition.
2: Is it something you use to shave yourself? Because look at the end over there.
1: I know. It's
2: it looks big and bulky. I have no clue.
1: One more guess as to what you think that is.
2: Oh my gosh.
1: Look at it really closely.
2: Okay. So it's a tape on the inside.
1: What do you think? What does it do?
2: It's a tape player.
1: You're close.
2: A cassette player?
1: No. All right. You ran out of guesses. It's a VCR rewinder.
2: Oh, yeah,
1: I feel so old right now.
2: No, I do not. I would not have.
1: I feel like I'm talking to my daughter.
2: This is
1: what we used back in the day.
2: I'm sorry.
1: It's okay.
2: It looks beat up.
1: Yeah, it means it's working.
2: Okay.
1: It's a VCR rewinder, so you'd put the VCR in that little cassette case.
2: Okay.
1: And then you'd push it down, and then it automatically rewinds it all the way back.
2: You
1: and when
2: can
1: it's
2: start
1: done,
2: over.
1: It stops, and it comes out, and then you're ready to go.
2: Wow.
1: That's why.
2: Hey.
1: That's why Blockbuster was always like, be kind, rewind.
2: Okay.
1: Yeah, they want you
2: but
1: to
2: you had to have
1: tapes.
2: One of those personally.
1: I did have
2: at
1: one
2: home
1: of those.
2: Okay.
1: All right. Well, let's get to a song real quick, and then we'll come back and do a part two. We'll see if McKenzie can identify these items from the 90s here on Hot 96.
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11: A cold front's pushed on through, a few clouds early. Sunny, breezy, lower humidity, highs at 82. Clear, cooler tonight, lows dip to 57. Sunny skies on Wednesday, less breezy with a high of 84. Wednesday night, clear, lows will dip to 59. Thursday, sunny and warm, high temps will be in the mid-80s. I'm 14, First Alert, meteorologist Byron Douglas on Hot 96.

Say, Drake, I hear you like I'm young. 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To any that talk to him and they in love, just make sure you hide your little sister from him. They tell me Chubb's the only one that get your hammy down.

slaves. Atlanta was the mecca, building railroads and trains. Bear with me for a second, let me put y'all on game. The settlers was using town folk to make them richer. Fast forward 2024, you got the same agenda. You run to Atlanta when

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1: This could be the greatest invention for an elementary school ever and has nothing to do with learning. That's how fun it is. This teacher has introduced what she calls a tattle phone in her classroom. And basically, the function of this phone is for the kids to go up to it by themselves, get the phone up to their ear, and then express something that they just want to get off their chest. Sometimes it's stuff like this.
2: Ian has a lot of pencils.
1: I'm not sure who Ian is, but apparently he's got a lot of pencils. 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

0: Are baby showers for women only? It's Clay McKenzie here in the Hot 96 Morning Show. I'm trying to figure that out because, one, I'm having a baby in September.
1: Correct.
0: And two, we are trying to put down a list of people that are going to be invited to this baby shower. But all I've ever known on the man side of it is that women go to this.
1: For sure. Yeah.
0: But I don't know if men go to this.
1: I'd say, like, historically, bridal showers, baby showers have been around the bride or the mother.
0: Right.
1: So it is a lot of girls.
0: Yes.
1: But I feel like a more modern approach that's happening now is like a couple's shower.
0: Right.
1: Because you're both the parents.
0: Right.
1: And a lot of times I feel like the husband or the father or the partner, whatever, is like included in some way. Like they come to like open the gifts and say thank you.
0: Right.
1: Type thing. But either way.
0: I know that if it's going to be just women only,
1: mm-hmm.
0: then the guys usually have what they call a diaper party.
1: I've seen that.
0: They get the boys together, they get some beers, and the only way that they can join in with the future dad is if they have diapers to bring.
1: Right, because what are you going to use when you have a baby?
0: Diapers.
1: Absolutely.
0: Tons of diapers.
1: Yes.
0: So I might have that.
1: Cool.
0: Right, but I do plan on being at this baby shower because, you know.
1: It's also your baby.
0: Yeah, I want to be part of it. I want to be part of this baby's life.
1: I mean, you went halfsies, so like yeah, exactly. you deserve to be there. Yeah.
0: Yes, yes. Going to share my last name. But I think historically it's been women, but I could be wrong. I don't know how any other baby showers have gone down. I've never been to a baby shower personally.
1: Yeah.
0: Never been invited. That's your fault, not mine. But I'm trying to figure out, like, if guys do go to this, what do? They just, like, stick around and... I really don't know. What do you do at a baby shower?
1: Yeah.
0: Honestly. If you have ever been to a baby shower, you're a guy, text in 82474 and let me know what you did. Maybe it was your baby's baby shower,
1: sure.
0: Or maybe you were just invited just because, but are they meant for women only, or am I missing something? Call us 812-491-9468, text in 82474, top 96.

0: You're waking up with the best of the Hot 96 Morning Show with Clay and McKenzie. You don't really need it, but you want it anyway. The Hot 96 Tri-State Marketplace with Clay and McKenzie in the morning.
1: All kinds of good stuff being sold on Facebook Marketplace. So for this, we have a 100-mile radius from Evansville stretching all the way out into the Tri-State. And we just go through some things that people decide that they want to sell through Marketplace. So here we go. We'll start with this first item. We have an MMA grappling dummy.
2: Oh.
1: Just in case you want to take some anger out on
2: I know what MMA is. Fight back. And like a dummy, I assume, is like kind of a person shape?
1: Think of it as, yes, think of it as like a boxing
2: yes.
1: kind of a thing. You know how it, a boxing bag stands up?
2: Yes.
1: But MMA
2: but
1: grappling dummy is like person shaped. So
2: okay.
1: that way you can test out some holds and some, you know, throws.
2: And you can actually, like, it looks like a person, so you can pretend it's someone that you don't like, and you just, like,
1: exactly.
2: punch
1: exactly.
2: Okay.
1: Or, like, elbows to the yeah. face pad, or, in the, like, the, you know, the stomach.
2: You could print a picture of them and put it on the face of it.
1: Absolutely could.
2: That way you could really envision it. Okay. I mean, I feel like it's not a small... item.
1: No.
2: It's a large item to be human
1: size. Somewhat, but I wouldn't think too hard into it.
2: Okay,
1: it's
2: let's
1: been, it's
2: go.
1: Been used for sure.
2: Okay. I'm just going to say 200.
1: Oh, you're way overshooting that.
2: Really?
1: They got it on here for 10 bucks.
2: Wait, what?
1: There you go.
2: Okay, I think I was, yeah, I was thinking of something different.
1: Right.
2: But.
1: No, it's person shaped. It's got legs. It's got arms. It's got a head. No feet, no fingers. I mean, just something to use to try to put somebody in a hold and you're wanting to.
2: Yeah, practice. It's like human shaped. I was thinking it was like attached to something standing up.
1: Oh, no.
2: If you know what I mean.
1: No, it's just a MMA grappling dummy.
2: I was probably thinking of boxing, not MMA.
1: Out in Bradenburg, Kentucky. All right. So there's your first. The second one, I've had saved since last week.
2: Oh, gosh.
1: Unfortunately, this sold. So it's not available anymore. But I liked it so much that I had to talk about
2: okay,
1: it.
2: Okay, fair.
1: So unfortunately, can't buy this. But it was on the market. A little caddy is what the name of it is.
2: Cute.
1: They said a kitty caddy doll. It was made in Owensboro. Mackenzie, when I tell you this is the most hideous thing I've ever seen in my life.
2: Oh, okay.
1: It doesn't look like a cat. It looks more like an elephant with a skin infection.
2: Oh, gross.
1: It's got like pinkish skin-colored skin. The eyes are blue.
2: And it's sold?
1: It looks like it's been stitched together. It's got like really bad-looking blonde hair at the top. It's sold.
2: Oh, no. It sounds cute. A kitty caddy?
1: Oh, it's not.
2: Okay.
1: It's definitely not.
2: Is it? It's small, yeah?
1: Yes, or, it is doll-sized.
2: Okay.
1: Yeah, this looks like something you would find in, like, a horror movie. Oh. Like, this thing is 100% possessed, for sure. Tim Burton would turn this down. It's that scary.
2: Okay. I don't know what to even guess it as is the problem. I'm going to say $15.
1: 25. You're close.
2: Okay.
1: Hideous. It's hideous. What is this?
2: That is some voodoo.
1: Yeah.
2: Bad
1: This
2: energy.
1: Will haunt your nightmares.
2: Yeah. I do not like that.
1: This is scary.
2: That is not a cat.
1: I don't know what it is, but it ain't a kitty cat.
2: And the fact that it's sold.
1: Yeah, see sold up there? Top?
2: I don't
1: yeah.
2: like that.
1: It's sold. Yikes.
2: Okay.
1: All right, moving on.
2: Yes.
1: Now we have Welch's Pokemon Jelly Jars.
2: Cool.
1: We've got 6 jars, and they are all clear. No jelly in them, it looks like. It looks like they've been used.
2: Okay.
1: It's from $19.99.
2: Oh.
1: Price is firm.
2: Oh.
1: Being sold in Calvert City, Kentucky. A little bit of a drive, but you know what? Could be worth it if you like Welch's Pokemon Jelly Jars.
2: Yes.
1: Which is from the OG Pokemon days in the 90s. How much do you think this set of 6 is worth?
2: Set of 6 from the 90s, so it's got a little memorabilia feel to it.
1: Yeah, I'll go through the Pokemon. We got Bulbasaur, Poliwhirl, Togepi, Charmander, Squirtle, Meowth.
2: Right.
1: OG Pokemon.
2: Okay.
1: If you know, you know.
2: Yep. Let's go 40.
1: It's 100.
2: Oh, so this is legit.
1: They did come down in price, though. They were selling it for 200. And
2: but they're firm now. They are firm at 100.
1: Oh, they cannot get rid of this for under $100.
2: Yeah, that's interesting. Yeah. I'm not a Pokemon person, so I don't really get the appeal. But if you are...
1: Collectibles right there.
2: Bingo.
1: Hey, good stuff being sold on Marketplace.

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0: Since it is summer now, we are thinking of, you know, some things to do in the summer that you maybe don't have to break the bank to do.
1: Oh, I like it.
0: It's Clay McKenzie here in the Hot 96 Morning Show, and there's a lot of things to do around the tri-state that you really don't have to spend too much money on.
1: Absolutely.
0: One thing I know for sure that you don't have to spend too much money on, just maybe a little bit, is Friday After 5. In Owensboro.
1: Love that. Yes.
0: It's always great, and it's every Friday in Owensboro. I mean, you really don't even have to spend anything.
1: Yeah.
0: Honestly, you can just go down there, enjoy the nighttime on the riverfront.
1: Mm-hmm.
0: It's beautiful down there in Owensboro. You can listen to music. And if you do end up getting a little hungry or thirsty, you know, they do have all of that down there just in case, but it's free to walk in.
1: Yeah, you and check it all out.
0: Enjoy yourself.
1: Same thing with First Fridays in Haney's Corner. But
0: true.
1: That's not every Friday. That's the first Friday of every month.
0: True.
1: But that's always both a great of those. Time yeah,
0: too.
1: Yeah.
0: And Haney's Corner is so nice. It's just so nice to walk through.
1: And I love that, like, both events, you 9 times out of 10 will be supporting, like, a local business if you do buy something in that area.
0: True.
1: So, great way to give back to the community.
0: True. One thing that I really like to do, and I've started doing this myself, and it is totally free. I like to put up a projector in my backyard.
1: Fun.
0: And just watch some sports if there's anything going on, or maybe even like a little movie. I feel like I'm in a drive-in.
1: Right.
0: It's the best. And, you know, sometimes I'll invite friends over and like we all just chill outside, like have a bonfire and watch a movie or
1: love
0: sports.
1: It.
0: Like, it's great.
1: Love it.
0: Something cheap. What about you? Anything that you can think of?
1: Oh my gosh. I mean, I feel like everybody is just so much more apt to like get out and about and do things because it's summertime and we're not kept in our houses because it's freezing cold or the
0: yes.
1: weather is insane. So yeah, I mean, anything to be outside, like going to local events, like farmers markets or,
0: yeah.
1: A lot of festivals happen in the summer. And I love that like Hype Hop, we're involved with a lot of festivals. So being able to meet people where they're at, because everybody like,
0: mm-hmm.
1: congregates, you know, for these festivals or these events that only happen certain times of year. So I think that's what I look forward to most in the summer.
0: Yeah, we're talking about super cheap things that you can do in the summer that you don't have to break the bank on. I mean, everybody does love to go to a beach here and there. I would say most
1: Absolutely.
0: People like to go to a beach and chill out.
1: Yes.
0: We do have beaches in the tri-state, McKenzie.
1: Do we?
0: We do have great beaches.
1: Okay.
0: Scales Lake has a great beach.
1: I do love Scales Lake. Many memories there.
0: Don't have to break the bank to go to Scales Lake.
1: Yep.
0: We also have different pools around the tri-state. I mean, Burdette Park being one of them.
1: Of course.
0: You don't have to break the bank to go to that pool. You just pay a little bit to get in and then boom. You
1: yeah.
0: get to enjoy a huge swimming pool as long as you want.
1: Yeah, sign me up.
0: I mean, we are giving away passes to Burdette Park too.
1: That's
0: so
1: right.
0: It could be even cheaper if you win them. So we'll get to that later. But text in 82474. You can also call 812-491-9468. What are some fun summer activities that you can do without breaking the bank? 96.
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Front's pushed on through, a few clouds early. Sunny, breezy, lower humidity, highs at 82. Clear, cooler tonight, lows dip to 57. Sunny skies on Wednesday, less breezy with a high of 84. Wednesday night, clear, lows will dip to 59. Thursday, sunny and warm, high temps will be in the mid-80s. I'm 14, First Alert, meteorologist Byron Douglas on Hot 96.

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2: Welcome to Tuesday, and thank you so much for listening in today. This is Clay. 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A growing nationwide recall due to salmonella now includes cheesy bread sold at Costco, Walmart, and other major retailers. Motor City branded cheese bread is now pulled off shelves. The FDA first released a notice about potentially salmonella-tainted powdered milk products made and distributed by California Dairies, Inc. on April 20th. And the Department of Agriculture's Food Safety and Inspection Service released a second notice on April 30th. And the initial recall was for frozen pizzas sold at Aldi and now includes products sold at Target, Walmart, Costco, and several major grocery stores. Some of the foods are not on the FDA list yet due to voluntary recall. Be careful out there. Just weeks after settling her case, Blake Lively is taking Justin Baldoni back to court. Well, actually, it's the judge. The judge, Lewis Lyman, ordered the It Ends With Us co-stars to court yesterday to deal with damages related to Baldoni's dismissed $400 million defamation lawsuit against Lively. Lively's attorneys filed a request for Baldoni to pay legal fees and costs from that case. The filing also seeks triple damages and punitive damages. And finally, some Evansville Otters players took some time away from the field to surprise some kids facing health challenges. Several players visited patients at the Peyton Manning Children's Hospital at Ascension St. Vincent on Monday. The team says they hope visits like these will boost the spirits of the kids and families at the hospital. And might as well go and check out the Evansville Otters very soon. They've got a game today at Bossy Field taking on the Mississippi Mud Monsters. Those are the three things you need to know to start your Tuesday. It's Hot 96.

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1: Today is National Leave Work Early Day.
2: Goodbye.
1: Just take off. Don't tell anybody. Don't even clock out.
2: We're leaving.
1: Just get out of work. And no one's going to notice, right? No one's going to notice. So that is what we're going to base our music picks off of. National Leave Work Early Day. This theme is going to be just about leaving, whether it's for a good reason or bad.
2: Yep.
1: Doesn't matter. We are just leaving.
2: Like, sorry, I gotta go.
1: We are leaving something behind.
2: I'm over it.
1: Or we're leaving to start something anew.
2: Oh, I like it.
1: Yeah. Think positively. So we're basing it off that, and there's a lot of songs out there talking about leaving, whether that be good or bad.
2: True.
1: And we're going to throw it back. And so Mackenzie is going to start us off with her pick. What do you have for us? What is all about leaving for you?
2: Yeah. I mean, there was a lot more choices than I thought. I was like, wait, do I need to search, like, what songs are about leaving? But somebody had this whole vibe about, like you said, moving on, doing something different, saying goodbye to the old ways. And it made me think of the Ariana Grande song because it's, like, so high energy and it, like, builds and it's like, goodbye. Break free. I think it was Zed. This is the part when I say I don't want it. I'm stronger than I've been before. This is. Yes. That's the song I'm going to do.
1: All right.
2: Because I think it's like good vibes about leaving. Like, I'm moving on.
1: It's a great pick.
2: Bigger and better.
1: It is good vibes and, you know, high energy song.
2: For sure.
1: I love it. I might have to go opposite of the spectrum there.
2: That's okay.
1: This one is definitely a throwback. This is, oh boy, already 30 years old, but no one's counting. No one's counting.
2: Don't
1: worry about it. This is going to be my pick. I am going with No Doubt, Don't Speak.

0: Okay.
1: This was
0: solid.
1: Like one of the breakout songs of that band, and that's when everyone was like, oh, who's this Gwen Stefani chick?
0: We love Gwen.
1: We do love Gwen. We are a Gwen Stefani station.
0: Fan account.
1: One of us might be.
0: Yeah.
1: But it's a great song. Little lower vibes than high energy, but still.
0: And that's okay.
1: Not leaving. It's all about saying goodbye.
0: Yeah, whatever we're feeling today.
1: That counts. So if you're feeling in a no doubt, don't speak mood, text Clay to 82474 to vote on that. Or if you prefer the high energy, you're breaking free with Ariana. You text the word Mac, M-A-K, to 82474. That is a vote for Mackenzie's song. So we'll go through the votes and we will tally them all up and we will reveal our winner coming up next on Hot 96.

0: It's Take Me Back Tuesday on Hot 96.
1: It is officially National Leave Work Early Day. So if you're listening to this and you've got a little bit of time left at work, just leave. Just
2: get out of here. Yeah, don't blame it on us, though. Like, we, no. I don't want it to come back to us, but...
1: It's not our fault. It's a holiday.
2: Yeah, we're happy to give you the motivation to just peace out.
1: Right. Clock out. Goodbye. Right now. Goodbye. Get out of here. All right, well, if you can't, then at least enjoy some music that you voted on. So we decided with our theme for the day is leaving, whether that be for a good reason or for bad. Either way, somebody's leaving.
2: That's right.
1: To do something good, or maybe they're just sad. It's okay. No one's sad here in the Hot 96 studio.
2: It's fine.
1: But it all comes down to this. Someone's going to have to be sad to know that their song is not the winner.
2: It's okay. We have two good choices, like we always do. So
1: we do.
2: We'll be all right.
1: Great music to choose from. So my pick was No Doubt with Don't Speak from 1996.
2: Solid.
1: Oh boy. And then we got Ariana Grande, Break Free, almost 20 years later.
2: Yeah.
1: 18 years to be exact.
2: Yeah.
1: There you go.
2: Love it.
1: So who's going to be? You voted. And our winner is Break Free Ariana Grande.
2: Okay, Ari.
1: Ari back.
2: She's about to come out with a new album, and here we are playing music from almost 20 years ago.
1: She's singing again?
2: Yes.
1: Well, how about that?
2: I mean, she had to go be Glinda. You know, she had to take over the world with Wicked, part right. one and two.
1: The bubble has popped, and she is ready to roll.
2: I love it.
1: Music.
2: Yeah.
1: Okay, well, here she is again. Straight from 2014, it's Ariana Grande featuring Zedd. 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
1: This could be the greatest invention for an elementary school ever and has nothing to do with learning. That's how fun it is. This teacher has introduced what she calls a tattle phone in her classroom. And basically, the function of this phone is for the kids to go up to it by themselves, get the phone up to their ear, and then express something that they just want to get off their chest. Sometimes it's stuff like this.
2: Ian has a lot of pencils.
1: I'm not sure who Ian is, but apparently he's got a lot of pencils. And she's got an entire account for the things that these kids just want to explain what is going on. Text RADAR to 82474 and you can see some of these videos for yourself. 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
1: Hi, I'm Matt Cleese, owner of Kipley's. 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
0: 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Here's what's not in Katie's car. Fueled by CarMart of Evansville, 5601 East Lloyd Expressway.
12: Giving away some Holiday World Blitz tickets, and that means that these tickets have to be used by the end of June. Otherwise, they are no good. That's why we call them Blitz.
13: I like it.
12: Go, go, go, go, go to Holiday World and Splash Safari. And it is time to enjoy that splash park, too.
13: Yeah.
12: So fun. So in order to win, you tell us what is not in Katie's car. Went through her car this morning. Wrote down four items. However, only one of these items truly is not in her car. The rest are. So which one could it be? What do we got today, Mackenzie?
13: Yep. So here on the list, we have a lawn chair, lipstick, a phone charger, or a pen.
12: 812-491-9468. You call that number. You tell us what is not in Katie's car. If the first person guessed correctly, you own Holiday World. It's Hot 96. I'm freezing.

0: 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Here's what's not in Katie's car. Fueled by CarMart of Evansville, 5601 East Lloyd Expressway.
1: One more time for the Holiday World tickets. We have a lawn chair, lipstick, a phone charger, and a pen. Hot 96, what is not in Katie's car?
2: I'm going to go with phone charger.
3: How about the lipstick?
1: Lipstick is correct. Way to go.
3: Awesome.
1: What's your name?
3: It's Dave.
1: Dave, when's the last time you've been to Holiday World?
3: Probably 3 years ago.
1: Oh, man, that's been a while. It's time to go back.
3: Yeah, it is. It is. My kids love it.
1: Yeah, absolutely. I think a few things have changed in 3 years since, but you know what? It's all right. You'll be going this month because these are Holiday World Blitz tickets. You got to go before the end of June. I think that'll be no problem. So we'll hook you up with those tickets. Yeah. You tell us the station that's made you a winner today.
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0: So Mackenzie and I are in respective relationships.
1: It's true.
0: I am married to my wife, Katie, and Mackenzie here is engaged to her fiance, Tyler.
1: Yup.
0: So two different stages of life, two different stages of relationships.
1: Yeah.
0: But eventually, it'll come down to this. It's Clay and Mackenzie here in the Hot 96 Morning Show. Finances, Mackenzie. How do you guys deal with your finances? Because it turns out a new study has found that joint accounts really are no longer the norm these days.
1: Doesn't shock me.
0: Doesn't shock you.
1: No.
0: Okay. So Gen Z and millennials are leading the trend of fully separate bank accounts. I'm very surprised that people aren't just going with the joint account kind of thing, because that's what Katie and I have done.
1: But,
0: Fair. But not only do we have joint accounts, we have kept our old bank accounts to, like,
1: love it.
0: We still have them.
1: Love it.
0: So the one I started with when I was like 18.
1: Yep.
0: I still have that.
1: Nice.
0: She has hers. And, you know, when we get paid from our jobs, a little bit goes into our individual accounts, but then the majority goes in the joint.
1: Yep.
0: So that's how we do it. But I'm not sure how anyone else does it. I'm actually very surprised that joint accounts are not really a thing anymore.
1: Yeah, I'm with you. Tyler and I do a hybrid situation. And remember, we're not married yet.
0: Right.
1: But, like, we've set a date. We've secured a venue. We actually just went to the... I know, right?
0: Okay, we'll talk about that
1: developments.
0: Later.
1: I know. I'm proud of myself. Did two things. The two major things you have to do.
0: Yes.
1: I did them.
0: Good.
1: Okay. So we did actually go to the bank last week and we created a wedding account. So a joint account that we only spend money to our wedding vendors. I was like, that's the easiest way for me to track it because I also own a business.
0: True.
1: So Tyler has nothing to do with my business. Not that he doesn't like want to. Of course he helps out and stuff.
0: Right.
1: But like financial wise.
0: Right.
1: It's my risk. It's my investment. Like my business is over here. So Tyler doesn't touch that. He doesn't really see that. Like I would answer his questions if he had questions. But so that's that. And then I have a personal account. Tyler has a personal account. We have a joint account, which we pay because we live together. House, life, all the things. Then we just started that like wedding account.
0: Gotcha.
1: Because I wanted to be able to track the vendor payments and like the deposits and all of those types of things. So that way we kind of set a budget and I like to spend money.
0: Right.
1: So I was like, let me actually put this money in an account so that we can see where it goes.
0: That's very
1: smart.
0: And
1: how much we have left.
0: That's very smart.
1: Yeah.
0: We just kind of rolled with our individual accounts whenever we were planning our weddings.
1: Fair. Yeah. There's nothing wrong with that.
0: No. I mean, we were both pretty open with our finances, so it's not like we were, like, hiding payments from each other.
1: And sometimes, like, family helps out.
0: Yeah,
1: you know what I mean?
0: Too.
1: So, like, if your parents are like, hey, we'll pay the venue thing, then that's not an expense you guys have. So,
0: right.
1: Everybody's different.
0: Yep. It's just all, you know, it all comes down to trust. So, I was very interested to know that joint accounts really aren't a thing anymore.
1: Yeah, people aren't combining at all.
0: Yeah, but for you, how have you dealt with your finances with your significant other? Maybe you didn't tell them about certain finances, or maybe you have your individual accounts that you're just going to keep separate. How do you do it? Text in 82474. It's Hot 96.

Her twerking game is strong. His, not so much. Hey, Clay, could you never do that again, please? Thank you. Clay and McKenzie in the morning on Hot 96.

A cold front's pushed on through, a few clouds early. Sunny, breezy, lower humidity, highs at 82. Clear, cooler tonight, lows will dip to 57. Sunny skies on Wednesday, less breezy with a high of 84. Wednesday night, clear, lows will dip to 59. Thursday, sunny and warm, high temps will be in the mid-80s. I'm 14, First Alert, meteorologist Byron Douglas on Hot 90.

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3: Welcome to Tuesday, and thank you so much for listening in today. This is Clay. We appreciate you joining us this morning. A growing nationwide recall due to salmonella now includes cheesy bread sold at Costco, Walmart, and other major retailers. Motor City branded cheese bread is now pulled off shelves. The FDA first released a notice about potentially salmonella-tainted powdered milk products made and distributed by California Dairies, Inc. on April 20th. And the Department of Agriculture's Food Safety and Inspection Service released a second notice on April 30th. And the initial recall was for frozen pizzas sold at Aldi and now includes products sold at Target, Walmart, Costco, and several major grocery stores. Some of the foods are not on the FDA list yet due to voluntary recall. Be careful out there. Just weeks after settling her case, Blake Lively is taking Justin Baldoni back to court. Well, actually, it's the judge. The judge, Lewis Lyman, ordered the It Ends With Us co-stars to court yesterday to deal with damages related to Baldoni's dismissed $400 million defamation lawsuit against Lively. Lively's attorneys filed a request for Baldoni to pay legal fees and costs from that case. The filing also seeks triple damages, punitive damages. And finally, some Evansville Otters players took some time away from the field to surprise some kids facing health challenges. Several players visited patients at the Peyton Manning Children's Hospital at Ascension St. Vincent on Monday. The team says they hope visits like these will boost the spirits of the kids and families at the hospital. And might as well go and check out the Evansville Otters very soon. They've got a game today at Bossy Field taking on the Mississippi Mud Monsters. Those are the three things you need to know to start your Tuesday. Top 96.

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1: We've got your Burnett Park Aquatic Center passes, and the way to win, you tell us what this noise is. We're on day 7 now, and I've given some pity out because no one has been able to guess this correctly just yet. So the hints have been that it is not a toy, and it's an animal. All right, so we're cracking down. We're going to figure what this is, and then I'll play it, and then I'll give you instructions. Listen very closely. Call us 812-491-9468. We're going to take 3 calls today. If we don't get this in 3 calls today, we move it to tomorrow. One more time, that noise. It's not a toy, but it's an animal. What is it? Name that noise. It's Hot 96.

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2: Is it a sea lion? 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
1: Okay.
3: A deer?
1: No, that's not a deer, but that was a really good guess. Great job. All right, three calls and that is it. So we move this to tomorrow. We're going to keep the hints the same. It's an animal and it's not a toy. So what could it be? I'll play it for you again. Listen very closely. You've got an answer, have it in your mind, ready for tomorrow, 8:25. We play again, Name That Noise on Hot 96.

0: chest. I don't know what the rest do.
1: Dive in that water like a private island. 34, 35, we could... And I've been a bad girl, but this on a good list. I hope you ain't tired. We ain't stopping till I finish.
0: Yeah,

0: So, Clay, my life lately has been college softball.
1: Oh, okay. That's going on right now. It's Clay and McKenzie here in the Hot 96 Morning Show. What has you so ingrained in college softball?
0: Absolutely. So I played softball my entire life, so it's also just fun to watch it at a very high level. These girls are powerhouses. They are athletes. It is amazing. And I really feel like women's sports is finally getting the spotlight that it has always deserved.
1: Mm-hmm.
0: But we have a local celebrity that everyone should know about.
1: Who?
0: Her name is Jackie Liss. Okay. She is a senior on the Texas Tech softball team. She previously played at Southern Illinois University in Carbondale.
1: Okay.
0: But she played there for 3 years, and then she got an NIL contract. Yes, queen, make that money. To play Texas Tech softball with some of the biggest names in college softball right now.
1: Of all the years to do that.
0: I know
1: she's
0: that's right.
1: Cashing in on the best year to be there.
0: I love it for her. So she plays with Nigerie Kennedy. So Nigerie Kennedy has gotten a golden ticket to the Athletes Unlimited Softball League, which is essentially pro softball.
1: Yes, we talk about
0: that. So just like Major League Baseball, there is now professional softball. So
1: where's Jackie from?
0: Jackie's from Newburgh.
1: Okay, that's why she's so local.
0: Yes, and so I know Jackie through my brother. My brother is dating Jackie's sister.
1: Wow, keep it in the family.
0: I know, that's right. And they've been dating for like 4 or 5 years, so fingers crossed. We have an engagement on the way, and Jackie will be like basically a sister-in-law-ish to me. But I got to go. Remember when I flew out to Arizona?
1: Yeah.
0: A couple of months
1: ago.
0: I watched Jackie play.
1: Okay.
0: Yes, and they won, and I can't remember if she hit a home run, but she hits a lot of home runs.
1: Oh.
0: Love that for her. But anyway, they are in the College Softball World Series, and fingers crossed they make the championship. It's just so fun to watch. Like I said, it's so competitive, and to have someone locally, and I don't know if you knew this too, her family owns like a baseball softball training school.
1: That's why she's so good.
0: Yes.
1: Okay.
0: She's incredible.
1: Yeah.
0: She's literally been doing it her entire life. But I bet there are a lot of local families that know the Liss family because they've had their kids grow up through the softball, baseball, like training academy. So
1: there you go.
0: I'm stoked.
1: We definitely got to be watching out for Texas Tech here.
0: That's right.
1: I would say that's probably the only team I'd be rooting for at this moment because I really don't know anybody else.
0: No, exactly. That's like, there's other teams involved that are closer to us geographically, but like when you know someone and someone from your community is literally like, I'm watching her on ESPN. I'm like, what is
1: crazy?
0: Life? It's like Jackie Young, Jackie Liss, Lily King. Like, look at all of these women out there on ESPN that we're watching from our TVs, and they're from the Evansville region. So cool.
1: You love it. All right. Well, we're definitely going to keep an eye out for Texas Tech.
0: That's right.
1: And some softball.
0: We're rooting for you, Jackie.
1: We'll come back in with some updates from McKenzie here as we continue on. I'll be watching. We definitely know that McKenzie will be watching.
0: I will be watching.
1: So good luck to Jackie Liss at Texas Tech. We'll see what happens. 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
1: This could be the greatest invention for an elementary school ever and has nothing to do with learning. That's how fun it is. This teacher has introduced what she calls a tattle phone in her classroom. And basically, the function of this phone is for the kids to go up to it by themselves, get the phone up to their ear, and then express something that they just want to get off their chest. Sometimes it's stuff like this.
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Little JT for you this morning on Hot 96. Burnett Parks Aquatic Center is open for the season, and we want to send you right now. Caller 9 has that opportunity because we have a pair of passes for Burnett Parks Aquatic Center. 812-491-9468. If you'd like to try your luck, give us a call. 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

Top 96, we might see some more greatness after all. This person retired from their job, and now they are coming back to find out who it is in 6 minutes. Right now,

Zara Larsson on Hot 96. Serena Williams coming back to professional tennis, and she's going to be at the HSBC Championships. After nearly 4 years away from competition, now a mother of two. If you remember way back in the day, she actually won a huge tournament a few weeks pregnant, which is unbelievable. And now she's back. She announced that she is

96, meet Barney. He's our hot dog of the week. He was brought into us by It Takes a Village, and Barney is a year and a half old, and he's looking for a new home, and he is just so lovable. And if you text dog to 82474, you can meet him right now. You can see a picture of him, and you can get some links on how to possibly adopt or foster, and maybe Barney isn't the right option for you. They've got plenty of great animals over at It Takes a Village as well. You can check out, once again, text dog to 82474 to see them. 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
1: Sarah Pepper here at Pat 86. Is your office hot or cold? Who's in charge of the thermostat? Because let me tell you how the radio station works. The hallways are like central air. The studios are like personal air. There's like air conditioners behind us. And guess what I can't find today? The remote control for that. Sweating? Yes. Hot? Yes.

0: baby showers for women only.
1: It's also your baby.
0: Yeah, I want to be part of it. I want to be part of this baby's life.
1: I mean, you went halfsies, so like yeah, exactly. you deserve to be there. Yeah.
0: Yes, yes.
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got the Hot 96 app downloaded. Love you for that. You've got it open and ready to go because you've been listening and you know Doja Cat was the song to listen to. Love you for that. Let's get you the keyword so you can love me for that. Keyword is Baker, B-A-K-E-R. Again, that's Baker, B-A-K-E-R. If you listen all day long, we got more keywords for you. Certain things that you're doing that are causing groomers to instantly judge you. Do you know wearing casual clothes everywhere, including the office? I want to talk to you about office attire. What do you think proper office attire is? I want you to text in at 82474 where you work and what you wear and whether you think

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You texted at 82474. I should have said this and I didn't. Sarah Pepper, it's Hot 96. If you wear a uniform to work, obviously that's going to be appropriate, but I want to know if you have to pay for that one. Cool conversation next.

0: feel good.
1: So a lot of guys that are texting in 82474 that work in a professional building say that they wear just khakis and polos now. Used to be jackets and ties, but it's gotten more casual post-pandemic. People that are texting in right now at 82474 that say they wear a uniform, it's split 50-50. Some have to pay for it. Some of them the company provides. It's Olivia Dean on Hot.

0: women only.
1: It's also your baby.
0: Yeah, I want to be part of it. I want to be part of this baby's life.
1: I mean, you went halfsies, so like yeah, exactly. you deserve to be there. Yeah.
0: Yes, yes.
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Nelly Furtado is coming up in the 2K Cafe. Also looking through the text here at 82474 for Lady Gaga, Katy Perry, Britney Spears. Oh, Nelly Kelly Dilemma. When you would text on an Excel spreadsheet, you don't know what I'm talking about. Go to YouTube, watch the video. On your phone, not on the work computer. We're kicking off the 2K Cafe next on Hot. Just

Oficial and Akon. Danger. Every bar, every club, 2 o'clock in the morning, you knew had to be at work at 6 o'clock, 7 o'clock. You didn't care? We did not care. We would be out till 2 or 3 o'clock in the morning, go eat after that. Then go home, maybe take a shower.

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1: It's also your baby.
0: Yeah, I want to be part of it. I want to be part of this baby's life.
1: I mean, you went halfsies, so like yeah, exactly. you deserve to be there. Yeah.
0: Yes, yes.
2: One second I'm on my bike, next second I see this car coming at me. And
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6: 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Yeah, right.
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I really feel like Benson Boone is channeling his inner Elton John there. I saw Benson perform a long, long time ago. We interviewed him during the pandemic. No idea who Benson Boone was. And even at that point, I was like, this guy's special. It's different. Something about him is unique. And then as I've watched him kind of evolve as an artist, I've really thought to myself, he's got an Elton John kind of vibe to him. He's got that soulful sound to him. I love it. Every bit of it. Burnett Park passes up for grabs tomorrow morning at 8:30 with Clay McKenzie on Hot.

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That is Tove Lo. 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
1: It's also your baby.
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0: Yes, yes.
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My name is Sarah Pepper. Do you never answer your phone? Are you the type of person that never answers your phone, text only? I want to talk to you. It's next on Hot 96.

I'm a phone person. I really am genuinely just a I will text sometimes, but honestly, it may be creepy. It might be a serial killer trait. I don't care. I like hearing the sound of someone's voice. He's going to get so mad for saying this. But Aaron, our boss, will text me about things, and he knows for a fact I'm going to instantly pick up the phone and call him. And you know what's crazy? He never answers the phone. He responds back with a text. It's a constant.

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0: 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And this year is the 35th anniversary of the festival. 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Happily Ever After begins with a

talk about the fact that our boss Aaron will text me something and I will call him back instead of texting him back, and he never answers? He got texted 82474. Obviously not a call. A text. It said, Sarah, that's rude. Obviously your boss is texting you because

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1: You played it cool and I played it dumb. 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Saying, baby, just relax.

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1: It's also your baby.
0: 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I want to be part of this baby's life.
1: I mean, you went halfsies, so like yeah, exactly. you deserve to be there. Yeah.
0: Yes, yes.
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That's Justin Bieber and Sorry on the hit music channel Hot 96. So it doesn't look like Taylor Swift is getting married on June the 3rd. After all, today is the 2nd. You'd think there'd be preparations.

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1: It's also your baby.
0: Yeah, I want to be part of it. I want to be part of this baby's life.
1: I mean, you went halfsies, so like yeah, exactly. you deserve to be there. Yeah.
0: Yes, yes.
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26, so we can narrow it down. Taylor Swift is not getting married on June 3rd, nor is she getting married in Rhode Island, according to the gossips online. I'm thinking it'll be a June wedding, though. I don't know that it's going to be tomorrow, but it's definitely

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Hot 96, I'm Tyler Fox, 14 WFIE's Byron Douglas, and that first alert forecast calling for sunshine. 81 this afternoon, 57 overnight, 83 with sun tomorrow. 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
1: It's also your baby.
0: Yeah, I want to be part of it. I want to be part of this baby's life.
1: I mean, you went halfsies, so like yeah, exactly. you deserve to be there. 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
0: Yes, yes.
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1: It's also your baby.
0: 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I want to be part of this baby's life.
1: I mean, you went halfsies, so like yeah, exactly. you deserve to be there. 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
0: Yes, yes.
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15: Hey, this

WFIE's Bob and Douglas and the 14 First Alert forecast calls for sun the remainder of the afternoon. We'll see 81, 57 overnight, 83 with sunshine tomorrow. New Olivia Rodrigo now. 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
0: 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I want to be part of this baby's life.
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0: Yes, yes.
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It's Billie Eilish and Birds of a Feather on Hot 96. I've got Bruno coming up. I've got Ella Langsley on the way from Swag. Here's Justin Bieber and UConn on Hot 96.

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She'll keep you company until midnight.